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Call a snap and snap in command. To the point, correct and exact. This is the call of

Armani, armani, armani, armani, armani, armani, armani, armani, armani, armani, armani, armani, armani, armani, armani, armani, armani, armani, armani, armani, armani, armani, armani, armani, armani, armani, armani, armani, armani, armani, armani, armani, armani, armani, armani, armani, armani, armani, armani, armani, armani, armani, armani, armani, armani, armani, armani, armani, armani, armani, 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armani, armani, armani, armani, armani, armani, armani, armani, armani, armani, armani, armani, armani, armani, armani, armani, armani, armani, armani, armani, armani, armani, armani, armani, armani, armani, armani, armani, armani, armani, armani, armani, armani, armani, armani, armani, armani, armani, armani, armani, armani, armani, armani, armani, armani, armani, armani, armani, armani, armani, armani

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2: I send my greetings to all your listeners, all your viewers, all the people that are tuning into the show. 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

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Both dirty, both mean. Yes, and the dream was just the same. And I dreamed your dream for you, and now your dream is real.